She made her debut on the stage of the Grand Ole Opry this week. Stella Lefty with Boston. The Zac Brown Band, brand new music from Cody Johnson after Sam Hunt.

chin in a pinch, man. Hotter than the red on a cattle brand, 'cause she's a gold digger with a quick trigger, a cast iron skillet swinging lid flip.

0: want my horse back.
1: I mean, that's a good reason to teach your horse to come to you with a whistle so you can get your horse back. Cody Johnson with his new one. Now, Landman, one of the more popular series on the Paramount franchise, a little bit of delay in the production of Season 3. Now, production has begun this month. Then, if we follow the production schedule of the previous two seasons, we should see Season 3 of Landman late summer, early fall of 2027.
2: Partly cloudy sky after some early showers and thunderstorms. Temperatures into the mid-70s through the night. We'll see some hit or miss storms through the early part of Monday. More widespread in the afternoon. The high upper 80s near 90. Showers and storms Monday night with a low in the low 70s and back to around 90 on Tuesday with showers likely. Again on Wednesday, some heavy storms, high near 90. I'm meteorologist Phil Spivak with Precision Weather on St. Augustine Country 106.3.
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0: New from Corey Kent called Empty Words. Now, science is trying to tackle the question, exactly how much sleep do we need? A new study. And this study used brain scans, body scans, some other molecular measures I cannot understand to see how sleep relates to aging and aging of the different organs in our body. So the optimal amount of sleep, according to this new study, 6.4 to 7.8 hours.
1: Fox News, I'm Roger Stern. At least five people died this afternoon when an Amazon cargo plane went off the end of the runway while landing in Miami.
2: The airport is on an indefinite hold right now. Apparently an aircraft ran off the end of the runway and hit a vehicle on the perimeter road.
1: Audio courtesy of liveatc.net. The plane hit several vehicles after it went off the airport grounds. Miami-Dade Sheriff Rosie Cordero Stutz.
3: At approximately 1:58 this afternoon, a cargo plane crashed at Miami International Airport as it overran the runway number 30. It came to rest at a field adjacent to the airport.
1: No word as to the cause of the accident. U.S. envoys Jared Kushner and Steve Witkoff met with Ukraine's president today to help end Ukraine's war with Russia. 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

0: Jason Aldean with Anytime Soon. Let's check some entertainment history for the 6th of September. Some great movie sequels made their debut on the 6th of September. It was September 6, 2012, we saw A Christmas Story 2 make its theatrical debut. And it was in 2019 that It Chapter 2 premiered. That's entertainment history for the 6th of September.
1: Temperatures mid-70s overnight. Some hit-or-miss storms early, some quieter weather tonight early on Monday. Too, we start off quiet, then afternoon storms are likely. The high upper 80s near 90. Showers and storms continue Monday night and Tuesday, low in the low 70s and a high near 90. Wednesday, early sun, afternoon storms 90. I'm meteorologist Phil Spivak with Precision Weather on St. Augustine Country 106.3.
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Top with South of Sanity. My name is John Glenn. Do you know the best thing about today is it's the middle of the Labor Day weekend. We get a whole other day tomorrow. Let's enjoy. Luke Combs after Shaboozey.

0: He's taken a moment to rethink some things. It's new music from Luke Combs. Well, according to the internet, the hot new trend, the hot new hobby to pick up, and we should all be picking up hobbies. Find these little side projects that we can do. Keeps our mind creative. A handmade craft like knitting or crocheting, one of the hottest things to be doing. And there's all kinds of videos on how to get into knitting and crocheting, like the tips that make it really fun. They're all over social media. It's called Nona Maxing or Granny Core. Yes, I love those descriptions. But yes, just think, you could knit Christmas gifts. You start now, you could have a few gifts ready for Christmas.
1: Partly cloudy sky after some early showers and thunderstorms. Temperatures into the mid-70s through the night. We'll see some hit or miss storms through the early part of Monday. More widespread in the afternoon. The high upper 80s near 90. Showers and storms Monday night with a low in the low 70s and back to around 90 on Tuesday with showers likely. Again on Wednesday, some heavy storms, high near 90. I'm meteorologist Phil Spivak with Precision Weather on St. Augustine Country 106.3.
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0: Megan Maroney and Madison. Let's check birthdays for the 6th of September. Country stars Connor Smith, David Allen Coe, Joe Smith of Sawyer Brown, Jeff Foxworthy and Mark Chestnut all celebrating. Macy Gray is having a birthday today. Roger Waters of Pink Floyd fame, Idris Elba, Swooshy Kurtz from Mike and Molly, Asher Angel was Billy Batson in Shazam. And if it is your special day today, happy birthday. I hope all your birthday wishes come true this Labor Day weekend.
1: Carmen Roberts. Tragedy strikes at the Miami International Airport as a plane crashes, killing five people and injuring five others. The FAA says an Amazon Prime cargo jet overshot the runway this afternoon, smashed into vehicles, and burst into flames on a Miami roadway. Fox's Madison Scarpino has more.
2: Huge clouds of thick smoke were coming from the plane. Heavy flames in some of the videos on social media. We know more than 60 fire rescue units are on the scene, and that is just that one agency.
1: Three of the injured are in critical condition. Iran says it plans to create an exclusion zone outside the Strait of Hormuz and sanction any ships trying to transit. Ahead of that, Treasury Secretary Scott Bessent told Fox News.
3: We are in control of the strait, but to the extent that they can threaten their neighbors once we leave, that will not exist anymore.
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0: Morgan Wallen with Ben By Now. The music just keeps coming for your holiday weekend. Thank you for being here on Labor Day. Now, I'm not sure if this average was created before the Taylor Swift wedding or after the Taylor Swift wedding. I'm trying to find out exactly when this was, but according to the wedding website, The Knot, the average wedding in the U.S. is costing us $34,000.
1: Temperatures mid-70s overnight. Some hit-or-miss storms early. Some quieter weather tonight early on Monday. Too, we start off quiet. Then afternoon storms are likely. The high upper 80s near 90. Showers and storms continue Monday night and Tuesday. Low in the low 70s and a high near 90. Wednesday, early sun. Afternoon storms, 90. I'm meteorologist Phil Spivak with Precision Weather on St. Augustine Country 106.3.
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I love clapping along with that one. It's Ella Langley and Be Her. My name is John Glenn. Thank you for being here this Labor Day weekend. A lot going on in Russell Dickerson's life. Baby number 3 is on the way. He and his wife will be given the Angels Among Us Award from St. Jude. This guy's living his best life. It's Russell Dickerson.

0: Kane Brown and his brand new song called Woman. Now, the delay of his new album being released, he said in a recent podcast interview, is because of complications or recovery from that head injury he took earlier this summer at that golf tournament. Remember, he took that golf ball to the head? He had to get 23 stitches. He had a concussion. Well, he's still recovering from that. And because of that, the album release that has Woman on it is being delayed.
1: Partly cloudy sky after some early showers and thunderstorms. Temperatures into the mid-70s through the night. We'll see some hit or miss storms through the early part of Monday. More widespread in the afternoon. The high upper 80s near 90. Showers and storms Monday night with a low in the low 70s and back to around 90 on Tuesday with showers likely again on Wednesday. Some heavy storms, high near 90. I'm meteorologist Phil Spivak with Precision Weather on St. Augustine Country 106.3.
2: 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Not just country. 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

0: Hudson Westbrook with a brand new song called Painted You Pretty. He's been paying the bills, writing songs, working hard, and now it's paying off in a big way. Travis Tritt to rechannel the Eagles for us. Chris Young has a new one to check out. It's called I Didn't Come Here to Leave. It's in the stretch of country that's next.
1: I'm Roger Stern. Several people are dead after an Amazon cargo plane overran a runway in Miami as it tried to land. This ATC transmission moments later.
2: The airport is on an indefinite hold right now. Alien aircraft ran off the end of the runway and hit a vehicle on the perimeter road.
1: Audio courtesy of liveatc.net. The airport is partially reopened. The plane went off the airport grounds and hit vehicles. Miami-Dade Sheriff Rosie Cordero Stutz.
3: At this time, we can confirm that we have at least five deceased individuals, and we have multiple individuals that were transported to local hospitals with unknown injuries.
1: We now know three people are in critical condition. U.S. envoys Jared Kushner and Steve Witkoff met with Ukraine's president today to try to help end Ukraine's war with Russia. 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

0: Chris Young with I Didn't Come Here to Leave. Hello, my name is John Glenn. Thank you for joining me on this Labor Day weekend. Have you had anything pumpkin spice flavored yet? It is that season. Labor Day, the official holiday, is tomorrow. We are, what, 16 days away from the first official day of fall?
1: Temperatures mid-70s overnight. Some hit-or-miss storms early, some quieter weather tonight early on Monday. Too, we start off quiet, then afternoon storms are likely. The high upper 80s near 90. Showers and storms continue Monday night and Tuesday, low in the low 70s and a high near 90. Wednesday, early sun, afternoon storms 90. I'm meteorologist Phil Spivak with Precision Weather on St. Augustine Country 106.3.
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George Burge with Ride, Ride, Ride. Tyler Hubbard had a hand in the writing of that song, too. Zach John King after Ella and Morgan, It's I Can't Love You Anymore.

0: Zach John King with Get to Drinking. Now, Zach John King has credited the Jack and Coke theory to the making of that song. How a little drinking gives you just enough courage to get you thinking, and then so forth, so forth, so forth. Zach John King, a little peek behind the songwriting genius of that new one.
1: Partly cloudy sky after some early showers and thunderstorms. Temperatures into the mid-70s through the night. We'll see some hit or miss storms through the early part of Monday. More widespread in the afternoon. The high upper 80s near 90. Showers and storms Monday night with a low in the low 70s and back to around 90 on Tuesday with showers likely. Again on Wednesday, some heavy storms, high near 90. I'm meteorologist Phil Spivak with Precision Weather on St. Augustine Country 106.3.
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0: Tucker McCollum. His latest is called Killing Me. Okay, so production on one of our favorite shows, Landman, begins this month. Okay, season 3 of Landman, they begin making it this month. Now, if we follow the production schedule of the past two seasons, we should get season 3 late summer, early fall of 27.
1: I'm Roger Stern. Several people are dead after an Amazon cargo plane overran a runway in Miami as it tried to land. This ATC transmission moments later.
2: The airport is on an indefinite hold right now. Civilian aircraft ran off the end of the runway and hit a vehicle on a perimeter road.
1: Audio courtesy of liveatc.net. The airport is partially reopened. The plane went off the airport grounds and hit vehicles. Miami-Dade Sheriff Rosie Cordero Stutz.
3: At this time, we can confirm that we have at least 5 deceased individuals, and we have multiple individuals that were transported to local hospitals with unknown injuries.
1: We now know 3 people are in critical condition. U.S. envoys Jared Kushner and Steve Witkoff met with Ukraine's president today to try to help end Ukraine's war with Russia. 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

0: Riley Green with Think As You Drunk. In 2 weeks from tomorrow, we will see the debut of season 30 of The Voice with Riley Green as the new coach. It's Riley, Queen Latifah, Kelly Clarkson, and Adam Levine will be the four coaches in the new season that kicks off the 21st of September.
1: Temperatures mid-70s overnight. Some hit or miss storms early, some quieter weather tonight early on Monday. Too, we start out quiet, then afternoon storms are likely. The high upper 80s near 90. Showers and storms continue Monday night and Tuesday, low in the low 70s and a high near 90. Wednesday, early sun, afternoon storms 90. I'm meteorologist Phil Spivak with Precision Weather on St. Augustine Country 106.3.
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Lauren, Elena, and Chase Matthew, all my exes. I'm Peggy Sweet. Thank you so much for joining me. I hope you're having a fantastic Labor Day weekend. We're going to have a great time. I've got lots of great music on the way, including this one, Dustin Lynch, Easy to Love.

0: Jelly Roll and those hands up. Zach Top, South of Sanity on the way.
1: Partly cloudy sky after some early showers and thunderstorms. Temperatures into the mid-70s through the night. We'll see some hit or miss storms through the early part of Monday. More widespread in the afternoon. The high upper 80s near 90. Showers and storms Monday night with a low in the low 70s and back to around 90 on Tuesday with showers likely again on Wednesday. Some heavy storms, high near 90. I'm meteorologist Phil Spivak with Precision Weather on St. Augustine Country 106.3.
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0: What took you so long? That's Jacob Hackworth. All right, the man who was recently inducted to the Music Walk Hall of Fame, I was going to say last month, but goodness, we're September now. It was happened back in July of this year. Thomas Rhett, After All the Bars Are Closed, that's coming up.
1: I'm Sue Guzman. Five people are dead, five others hurt after an Amazon cargo plane skidded off the runway Sunday at Miami International Airport into several vehicles. Miami-Dade Sheriff Rosie Cordero Stutz.
2: At approximately 1:58 this afternoon, a cargo plane crashed at Miami International Airport as it overran the runway number 30. It came to rest at a field adjacent to the airport.
1: No word as to the cause of the accident. The FAA is investigating. The plane was headed from Puerto Rico to Florida. Presidential envoys Jared Kushner, Steve Witkoff meeting with Ukrainian President Zelensky today in an effort to end the war with Russia.
3: Kushner said President Trump has tasked them with creating a peace package and will do everything they can to end this war for good. President Vladimir Zelensky said the war must end on fair terms.
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0: Ella Langley and Love and Life Again. On the way next hour, Tyler Hubbard, Randy Houser, Dan and Shay, and I've got Luke Bryan. He's coming up next.
1: Temperatures mid-70s overnight. Some hit or miss storms early. Some quieter weather tonight early on Monday. Too, we start off quiet. Then afternoon storms are likely. The high upper 80s near 90. Showers and storms continue Monday night and Tuesday. Low in the low 70s and a high near 90. Wednesday, early sun. Afternoon storms 90. I'm meteorologist Phil Spivak with Precision Weather on St. Augustine Country 106.3.
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0: Brandi Houser back in the bottle. Morgan Wallen, Been By Now, up next.
1: Partly cloudy sky after some early showers and thunderstorms. Temperatures into the mid-70s through the night. We'll see some hit-or-miss storms through the early part of Monday. More widespread in the afternoon. The high, upper 80s, near 90. Showers and storms Monday night with a low in the low 70s and back to around 90 on Tuesday with showers likely. Again on Wednesday, some heavy storms, high near 90. I'm meteorologist Phil Spivak with Precision Weather on St. Augustine Country 106.3.
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0: Say So from Dan and Shay. That song is off of their 10-track album that came out August 21st. On the way, I've got Nate Smith. He's got a little whiskey on you.
1: Never down on time. Tragedy Sunday afternoon at Miami International Airport. An Amazon cargo plane ran off the runway, striking into several vehicles. At least five people reported dead.
2: Five others were injured. My heart is with all of the families who were affected.
1: Miami-Dade County Mayor Caba, three of the injured are reported in critical condition. The FAA and the NTSB are investigating the cause of the crash. The Trump administration Sunday renewing its appeal to the Supreme Court to allow new restrictions on mail-in ballots in time for the midterms.
3: The president wants election ballots to meet automation requirements and carry unique barcodes.
1: Fox's Jill Nato, the finally after a federal court judge extended an order against the Postal Service enforcing President Trump's executive order for the November elections. 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

Gavin Adcock and Wannabe. All right, coming up, one of my favorite guys, Cole Swindell, Single Saturday Night. And I love that song. And I found out a while ago that Hardy helped write it, which I'm sure is part of the reason why I love it, because I love Hardy too. It's a great

0: song coming up. Cole Swindell, Single Saturday Night.
1: Temperatures mid-70s overnight. Some hit or miss storms early, some quieter weather tonight. Early on Monday, too, we start off quiet. Then afternoon storms are likely. The high upper 80s near 90. Showers and storms continue Monday night and Tuesday. Low in the low 70s and a high near 90. Wednesday, early sun, afternoon storms 90. I'm meteorologist Phil Spivak with Precision Weather on St. Augustine Country 106.3.
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0: The lovely Lainey Wilson with John Mayer and phone, keys, wallet, and whatever else you add to your sticky note as you're walking out the door. Jordan Davis, I ain't saying. That's what's on the way next.
1: Partly cloudy sky after some early showers and thunderstorms. Temperatures into the mid-70s through the night. We'll see some hit or miss storms through the early part of Monday. More widespread in the afternoon. The high upper 80s near 90. Showers and storms Monday night with a low in the low 70s and back to around 90 on Tuesday with showers likely. Again on Wednesday, some heavy storms, high near 90. I'm meteorologist Phil Spivak with Precision Weather on St. Augustine Country 106.3.
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0: Megan Maroney and Medicine. All right, I promised you a little Florida Georgia line. I'm Peggy Sweet, and I will deliver. We're going to cruise next.
1: I'm Sue Gossman. At least five people are dead, five injured after an Amazon cargo plane overran a runway at Miami International Airport Sunday, striking several cars. Miami-Dade County Mayor Daniela Levine Cava.
2: My heart is with all of the families who were affected and to everyone who is grieving tonight. And we're also praying for the injured.
1: FAA investigating flights have resumed with significant delays in the meantime with cancellations. Tropical storm warnings issued for Hawaii as Hurricane Lowell approaches. The Category 3 storm expected to bring strong winds, heavy rain, high surf, possible flooding.
3: We're not expecting a damaging hit from a hurricane. We're expecting a brush by. We'll have the rainfall, 4 to 8 inches. The mountaintops may get as much as 14.
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0: Kevin Powers and Shaboozy going to move on. We're going to move along here. A lot of artists have their merchandise on sale on their website for Labor Day. I've seen 20, 25, and 30% off. Luke Bryan is one of those artists. Maybe you can get a little Christmas shopping done. I whisper that since we're at Labor Day. But, you know, now you got to get stuff when it's on sale. And a lot of artists are putting their merchandise on sale. So get over to your favorite artist website and check it out. In the meantime, I will have George Burge and Luke Bryan with Ride, Ride, Ride.
1: Temperatures mid-70s overnight. Some hit or miss storms early. Some quieter weather tonight early on Monday. Too, we start off quiet. Then afternoon storms are likely. The high upper 80s near 90. Showers and storms continue Monday night and Tuesday. Low in the low 70s and a high near 90. Wednesday, early sun. Afternoon storms 90. I'm meteorologist Phil Spivak with Precision Weather on St. Augustine Country 106.3.
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Kenny Chesney, Carry On. I'm Peggy Sweet. Thanks for joining me this Labor Day weekend. On the way this hour, some Corey Kent. I've got Dierks Bentley, Tim McGraw, and right now, here's Luke Combs with Fast Car.

0: Blake Shelton and Let Him In Anyway. Coming up, Stella Lefty with Boston.
1: Partly cloudy sky after some early showers and thunderstorms. Temperatures into the mid-70s through the night. We'll see some hit or miss storms through the early part of Monday. More widespread in the afternoon, the high upper 80s near 90. Showers and storms Monday night with a low in the low 70s and back to around 90 on Tuesday with showers likely. Again on Wednesday, some heavy storms, high near 90. I'm meteorologist Phil Spivak with Precision Weather on St. Augustine Country 106.3.
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0: Corey Kent with those empty words. As promised, Low Cash and Hometown Home is on the way.
1: Fox News. I'm Deborah Valentine. At least 5 people are dead, 5 hurt after an Amazon cargo plane overran a runway at Miami International Airport, striking several vehicles. Miami-Dade County Mayor Daniela Levine-Cava.
2: My heart is with all of the families who were affected and to everyone who is grieving tonight. And we're also praying for the injured.
1: The FAA is investigating. Flights have resumed with significant delays and cancellations. Tropical storm warnings are issued for Hawaii as Hurricane Lowell approaches. The Cat 3 storm is expected to bring strong winds, heavy rain, high surf, and possible flooding.
3: We're not expecting a damaging hit from a hurricane. We're expecting a brush by. We'll have the rainfall, 4 to 8 inches. The mountaintops may get as much as 14.
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0: I love that one. That's Russell Dickerson and Worth Your Wild. I'm Peggy Sweet. Coming up next, I've got All My Exes from Lauren Elena and Chase Matthew.
1: Temperatures mid-70s overnight. Some hit-or-miss storms early, some quieter weather through the night early on Monday. Too, we start out quiet, then afternoon storms are likely. The high upper 80s near 90. Showers and storms continue Monday night and Tuesday, low in the low 70s and a high near 90. Wednesday, early sun, afternoon storms 90. I'm meteorologist Phil Spivak with Precision Weather on St. Augustine Country 106.3.
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South of Sanity from Zach Top. I'm Peggy Sweet. Lots of great music on the way this hour. Let's see. How about a little Justin Moore, Zach Brown Band? Of course, the fun word to say, Shaboozy's coming up. But right now, let's move along with Josh Ross and Hate How You Look.

0: Luke Combs rethinks some things. He's doing all those stadium tours. My daughter got to go to one, and she said it was one of the most incredible concerts she's ever been to. So if you get a chance, get out and see him there. Taylor Swift, I knew it. I knew you on the way.
1: Partly cloudy sky after some early showers and thunderstorms. Temperatures into the mid-70s through the night. We'll see some hit or miss storms through the early part of Monday. More widespread in the afternoon. The high upper 80s near 90. Showers and storms Monday night with a low in the low 70s and back to around 90 on Tuesday with showers likely. Again on Wednesday, some heavy storms, high near 90. I'm meteorologist Phil Spivak with Precision Weather on St. Augustine Country 106.3.
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0: Hudson Westbrook and Painted You Pretty. Keep it here for Zach Brown Band, whatever it is.
1: I'm Sue Guzman. An Amazon cargo plane overrunning a runway at Miami International Airport Sunday, striking several cars. At least five people are dead, five injured. Miami-Dade County Mayor Daniela Levine Cava.
2: My heart is with all of the families who were affected and to everyone who is grieving tonight. And we're also praying for the injured.
1: The FAA investigating. Flights have resumed, but there are significant delays and cancellations. Tropical storm warnings issued for Hawaii. Hurricane Lowell's approaching. Category 3 storm expected to bring strong winds, heavy rain, high surf, and possible flooding.
3: We're not expecting a damaging hit from a hurricane. We're expecting a brush by. We'll have the rainfall, 4 to 8 inches. The mountaintops may get as much as 14.
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0: Cole Goodwin there. Coming up, I've got Chris Jansen with his breakout hit. What was it, back in 2015? I can't believe it's been that long already, but Buy Me a Boat is on the way.
1: Temperatures mid-70s overnight. Some hit-or-miss storms early, some quieter weather tonight. Early on Monday, too, we start off quiet. Then afternoon storms are likely. The high upper 80s near 90. Showers and storms continue Monday night and Tuesday. Low in the low 70s and a high near 90. Wednesday, early sun, afternoon storms 90. I'm meteorologist Phil Spivak with Precision Weather on St. Augustine Country 106.3.
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Blake Shelton and Post Malone, the man that had the best Oreos in all the land. Google it. I'm telling you, they were incredible. That's Pour Me a Drink. All right, we're rolling into our last hour together, and I just don't know where the time goes. I'm Peggy Sweet. I've got another great hour of music on the way for you. Well, we've got Luke Combs, Jelly Roll, Jason Aldean's in there, Brooks and Dunn, so you want to keep it here. We're going to jump back into things right now with Riley Green and Think As You Drunk.

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0: happened by now for Morgan Wallen, still the number four on both Billboard Hot 100 and Billboard Hot Country 100. Coming up, Billy Currington, good directions. You need those, or you need a paper map. Oh, we'll talk about that another time. I like a paper map.
1: Partly cloudy sky after some early showers and thunderstorms. Temperatures into the mid-70s through the night. We'll see some hit or miss storms through the early part of Monday. More widespread in the afternoon. The high upper 80s near 90. Showers and storms Monday night with a low in the low 70s and back to around 90 on Tuesday with showers likely. Again on Wednesday, some heavy storms, high near 90. I'm meteorologist Phil Spivak with Precision Weather on St. Augustine Country 106.3.
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0: Get those hands up. That's Jelly Roll. Coming up, Jason Aldean and Carrie Underwood, If I Didn't Love You.
1: Valentine. At least five people killed when an Amazon cargo plane ran off the runway at Miami International Airport Sunday, striking several vehicles. Miami-Dade Fire Chief Ray Jadala.
2: What we found was a very complex situation here. As you may have seen or may have heard, the airplane did strike a couple of vehicles that required couple of victims that were actually trapped in the vehicles.
1: Five others hurt, three reported in critical condition. The FAA is investigating. Hawaii bracing for Hurricane Lowell's arrival later today. It's currently a Category 3 hurricane. Fox Weather's Mike Seidel reports from Kauai, Hawaii.
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1: The eye of the storm is forecast to pass just west of the main Hawaiian islands late today into early tomorrow. 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

0: Chris Young, I didn't come here to leave, but it is time for me to go. For now, I'm Peggy Sweet. I hope you have a fantastic rest of your Labor Day weekend. I'll be back this evening. I just want to say thank you from the bottom of my heart. I'm the new girl on the block, and I appreciate you. You've been so kind to me and welcoming, and I'm just having a blast here. So I will see you back here tonight. Kane Brown and Woman is on the way next.
1: Temperatures mid-70s overnight. Some hit-or-miss storms early, some quieter weather tonight early on Monday, too. We start out quiet, then afternoon storms are likely. The high upper 80s near 90. Showers and storms continue Monday night and Tuesday, low in the low 70s and a high near

0: 90. Wednesday, early sun, afternoon storms, 90. I'm meteorologist Phil Spivak with Precision Weather on St. Augustine Country 106.3.
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0: Well, happy Labor Day. Since we are laboring, well, some of us are, some of us aren't. We're going to talk to some of your favorite country stars about some of the jobs they had. And Bailey Zimmerman, you wouldn't believe what he did.
1: So to you guys, this is probably crazy. To me, it's really not. I worked when I was 16 at a butcher, if you would. It's called Salt and Strings. It was a butcher place. It was also a grocery store up front. But during deer season, I would skin the deers. I would skin them all. We would cut them up. We would turn them into jerky or sausage links or whatever. So to a lot of people, that's crazy. But to me, that's really, really normal.
2: Developing showers and thunderstorms, upper 80s to near 90 this afternoon. Light southwest winds, showers and thunderstorms end, low to mid 70s tonight. Partly sunny with isolated showers or thunderstorms, 85 to 89 tomorrow. Tuesday night, partly cloudy, mid 70s, partly sunny Wednesday. Isolated showers or thunderstorms, upper 80s. 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This is meteorologist Russ Murley with Precision Weather for St. Augustine Country 106.3.
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0: Hey everybody, I'm Parker McCollum, wishing you a work-free Labor Day weekend.
1: Deborah Valentine. At least five people killed when an Amazon cargo plane ran off the runway at Miami International Airport Sunday, striking several vehicles. Miami-Dade Fire Chief Ray Jadala.
2: What we found was a very complex situation here. As you may have seen or may have heard, the airplane did strike a couple of vehicles that required couple of victims that were actually trapped in the vehicles.
1: Five others hurt, three reported in critical condition. The FAA is investigating. Hawaii bracing for Hurricane Lowell's arrival later today. It's currently a Category 3 hurricane. Fox Weather's Mike Seidel reports from Kauai, Hawaii.
3: We expect winds gusting over 50, maybe 60 miles an hour, basically tropical storm force conditions.
1: The eye of the storm is forecast to pass just west of the main Hawaiian islands late today into early tomorrow. 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

0: Randy Travis announces he's got new music coming out. Now, I know what you're thinking. Now, they've done that before where they use his voice and it's AI. This isn't AI. This is really cool. So he had actually had some songs in a vault that no one knew existed. He had recorded 12 songs and they'd never had been released. Now, if you recall, obviously he had had a stroke in 2013. So obviously he can't sing now, but his producer found them, remixed them, remastered them, and they're going to have an album released of his original music for the first time in almost 20 years. That is cool.
1: Showers and thunderstorms may become quite numerous later this afternoon. Temperatures in the upper 80s to near 90. Light southwest winds. Showers and thunderstorms end. Low to mid 70s tonight. Partly sunny with isolated showers or storms. Upper 80s tomorrow. Tuesday night, partly cloudy. Low to mid 70s. Partly sunny with isolated showers or thunderstorms Wednesday. Upper 80s to near 90. Isolated showers and thunderstorms on Thursday. Let the fresh air in and keep the bugs out. 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This is meteorologist Russ Murley with Precision Weather for St. Augustine Country 106.3.
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0: We are celebrating Labor Day with you. Thank you so much for hanging around with us. We are catching up with all your favorite country artists and finding out what they did for work before they started music. And Luke Bryan has been a busy dude.
1: At age 12 through 13, I worked at Rubo's IGA supermarket in Leesburg, Georgia. I worked during the summers on Monday and Tuesday. I stocked and cleaned up the produce. They paid me under the table, and it was, I peeled off all the brown lettuce. Let's see, when I was 15, I was a cashier at Kmart for 2 months. I worked at Kmart for 2 months, and then I reverted back to Rubo's because it didn't really make sense for me to drive all the way into Albany and work for Kmart when the benefits were great, though. You know, just you get an hour long on the blue light special. And then, so I started back at Rubo's, and then I quit Rubo's and worked for my dad, just awful, like driving tractors through cotton fields all day and spraying, you know, pesticides that eventually would turn your hair green. And then at some point, and then I started playing guitar, but after college I went back and worked with my dad and continued to spray and haul fertilizer around, and then I moved to Nashville.
2: Developing showers and thunderstorms, upper 80s to near 90 this afternoon, light southwest winds, showers and thunderstorms end, low to mid 70s tonight, partly sunny with isolated showers or thunderstorms, 85 to 89 tomorrow. Tuesday night, partly cloudy, mid 70s, partly sunny Wednesday, isolated showers or thunderstorms, upper 80s. 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This is meteorologist Russ Murley with Precision Weather for St. Augustine Country 106.3.
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10: We're cowgirls.

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Hotter than the red on a cattle brand, 'cause she's a gold digger with a quick trigger, a cast iron skillet swinging lid flip.

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1: As you know, a lot of our artist friends have worked outside. They worked on the farms. They worked in rodeo. They worked cattle. They did all the things. In fact, Cody Johnson, he worked in the rodeo.
2: Well, I think when you rodeo, you have to have a degree of an ability to deal with fear, physical fear, you know, and getting hurt. And I think once you've accomplished how to compartmentalize that and you can take that fear and use it as a fuel for your fire, it gives you a sense of work ethic. And it gives you a sense of when you can look at the odds stacked against you, which they have been in my music career, most of my career. You look at those odds stacked against you and you just smile and go, bring it on, buddy. I think that's 100% where it comes from is rodeo.
3: Valentine. At least five people killed when an Amazon cargo plane ran off the runway at Miami International Airport Sunday, striking several vehicles. Miami-Dade Fire Chief Ray Jadala.
4: What we found was a very complex situation here. As you may have seen or may have heard, the airplane did strike a couple of vehicles that required couple of victims that were actually trapped in the vehicles.
3: Five others hurt, three reported in critical condition. The FAA is investigating. Hawaii bracing for Hurricane Lowell's arrival later today. It's currently a Category 3 hurricane. Fox Weather's Mike Seidel reports from Kauai, Hawaii.
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3: The eye of the storm is forecast to pass just west of the main Hawaiian islands late today into early tomorrow. 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
1: 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Sounds good and it feels good.
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0: Well, happy Labor Day. It's Scott Gaines. We're checking in with all your favorite country stars. Jordan Davis had a horrible job. Could you imagine working outside in the summertime in Baton Rouge?
1: Worst job is probably whenever I got out of school, I started working for an environmental group in Baton Rouge. And I was doing actual environmental work at first. And I went to my boss probably about 4 months in and told him that I was going to move to Nashville and write songs. And luckily enough, he let me stay on. But I became the weed eater guy for the landscaping side of the business, and I seriously weed-eated 8 hours a day. Only break I would get would be in between yard to yard. So like we would be in the car and like I would try to doze off for like 10 minutes and I was covered in grass in the middle of the summer in Baton Rouge. It was awful. That's definitely the worst job.
2: Showers and thunderstorms may become quite numerous later this afternoon. Temperatures in the upper 80s to near 90. Light southwest winds. Showers and thunderstorms end. Low to mid 70s tonight. Partly sunny with isolated showers or storms. Upper 80s tomorrow. Tuesday night, partly cloudy. Low to mid 70s. Partly sunny with isolated showers or thunderstorms. Wednesday, upper 80s to near 90. Isolated showers and thunderstorms on Thursday. Let the fresh air in and keep the bugs out. Killian.

0: 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This is meteorologist Russ Murley with precision weather for St. Augustine Country 106.3.
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0: Happy Labor Day, and thank you for hanging with us. Now, of course, we are talking to all your favorite country artists and ask them what their career path would have been if they weren't in music. And Ashley McBride, what would you have done?
1: I did go to school to be a teacher, so I would have been a band director.
2: Developing showers and thunderstorms, upper 80s to near 90 this afternoon, light southwest winds, showers and thunderstorms end, low to mid 70s tonight, partly sunny with isolated showers or thunderstorms, 85 to 89 tomorrow. Tuesday night, partly cloudy, mid 70s, partly sunny Wednesday, isolated showers or thunderstorms, upper 80s. The comfort of home, the care of a friend, personal care, med reminders, light housekeeping and more, a higher quality of care and VA approved, seniors helping seniors. This is meteorologist Russ Murley with Precision Weather for St. Augustine Country 106.3.
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0: We are spending Labor Day together. What's going on? It's Scott Gaines. We're visiting with all your favorite country artists. John Pardee and I had a lot in common when we were 15. We both worked in a grocery store and hated it.
1: The worst job I ever had was at the hometown grocery store. Didn't want to work. I was 15. I didn't want to work at the grocery store. And it wasn't, you know, bagging was fun. That was fun. But they send me down the aisles and pull up cans and turn them around and face them. And I would just get so bored.
2: Valentine. At least five people killed when an Amazon cargo plane ran off the runway at Miami International Airport Sunday, striking several vehicles. Miami-Dade Fire Chief Ray Jadala.
3: What we found was a very complex situation here. As you may have seen or may have heard, the airplane did strike a couple of vehicles that required couple of victims that were actually trapped in the vehicles.
2: Five others hurt, three reported in critical condition. The FAA is investigating. Hawaii bracing for Hurricane Lowell's arrival later today. It's currently a Category 3 hurricane. Fox Weather's Mike Seidel reports from Kauai, Hawaii.
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2: The eye of the storm is forecast to pass just west of the main Hawaiian islands late today into early tomorrow. 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

0: So there was a woman that left her car parked on a street. She returned back to find that the city workers had painted fresh lines under her car. And she also had a ticket. The woman left her car. It was there about 3 hours. She returns. The car's facing the other direction. And then the lines were painted under it. And, of course, the added spice was the parking ticket under the windshield. Here's the thing. She wasn't supposed to park there, and apparently there must have been signs all over the place. So she ignored the signs, and that's why she got it.
1: Showers and thunderstorms may become quite numerous later this afternoon. Temperatures in the upper 80s to near 90, light southwest winds. Showers and thunderstorms end, low to mid 70s tonight, partly sunny with isolated showers or storms. Upper 80s tomorrow. Tuesday night, partly cloudy, low to mid 70s, partly sunny with isolated showers or thunderstorms. Wednesday, upper 80s to near 90, isolated showers and thunderstorms on Thursday. Let the fresh air in and keep the bugs out. Killian's does screens too. 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This is meteorologist Russ Murley with Precision Weather for St. Augustine Country 106.3.
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0: happy Labor Day. Thank you so much for hanging around with us. We are checking in with all your favorite country artists and finding out what they did as jobs before they got into music. Carrie Underwood grew up in Chakota, Oklahoma, not too far from where I grew up. And I can tell you, there isn't a whole lot there.
1: I don't think I've ever had a bad job. I've had hard jobs. I've had jobs that, you know, worked random hours. My first job was at a gas station, and that was a lot of fun, actually. And while I was working at the gas station, I took on another job at a hotel down the street, and there was nobody else working there. I had one day of training, and then the next day I came in, and the lady that had worked there the longest and was training me just didn't show. So on my second day of work, I was now in charge. Because I was now the senior member that was working at the hotel. So I feel like that one was really challenging to try and figure my way through it. But I did. My best job is definitely what I do now. I really like being on stage. And I really like performing for people and just having fun and singing, because I feel like that's what I was born to do.
2: Developing showers and thunderstorms, upper 80s to near 90 this afternoon, light southwest winds, showers and thunderstorms end, low to mid 70s tonight, partly sunny with isolated showers or thunderstorms, 85 to 89 tomorrow. Tuesday night, partly cloudy, mid 70s, partly sunny Wednesday, isolated showers or thunderstorms, upper 80s. 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This is meteorologist Russ Murley with Precision Weather for St. Augustine Country 106.3.
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0: We are celebrating Labor Day with you. And of course, if you're working just like me, thanks so much for punching the clock. We're celebrating with all your favorite country stars. Now, Dan and Shay obviously had different jobs growing up, but they're very happy they get to do their dream job.
1: Yeah, we're just grateful to get to do this. This is a dream come true for us. And it's, you know, as kids, this is what we always dreamed of, and we're getting to do it. So we'll never take it for granted.
2: You know, we're so blessed, man. We get to do something that we love and wake up every day knowing that we don't have to, you know, have a second job. We get to do music for a living, which is kind of crazy. And we've been very fortunate with our wives and just the people that we have in our life. I mean, getting to hang out with each other is a pretty great job. And we're just so thankful, man. We know that the only reason that we're here is because of our fans. You know, if we didn't have anybody to listen to our music, there wouldn't be really a point in doing music.
3: Valentine. At least 5 people killed when an Amazon cargo plane ran off the runway at Miami International Airport Sunday, striking several vehicles. Miami-Dade Fire Chief Ray Jadala.
4: What we found was a very complex situation here. As you may have seen or may have heard, the airplane did strike a couple of vehicles that required couple of victims that were actually trapped in the vehicles.
3: 5 others hurt, 3 reported in critical condition. The FAA is investigating. Hawaii bracing for Hurricane Lowell's arrival later today. It's currently a Category 3 hurricane. Fox Weather's Mike Seidel reports from Kauai, Hawaii.
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3: The eye of the storm is forecast to pass just west of the main Hawaiian islands late today into early tomorrow. 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

0: So whether you're working today or you've got today off, thank you so much for having the radio on. More importantly, could not do this without you. So thank you so much. And listen, be careful. Let's have fun, but let's not do anything stupid, because we do need you back at work and wherever you need to be tomorrow. So let's have some fun and let's meet back here tomorrow.
1: Showers and thunderstorms may become quite numerous later this afternoon. Temperatures in the upper 80s to near 90. Light southwest winds. Showers and thunderstorms end. Low to mid 70s tonight. Partly sunny with isolated showers or storms. Upper 80s tomorrow. Tuesday night, partly cloudy. Low to mid 70s. Partly sunny with isolated showers or thunderstorms Wednesday. Upper 80s to near 90. Isolated showers and thunderstorms on Thursday. Let the fresh air in and keep the bugs out. Killian's does screens too. 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This is meteorologist Russ Murley with precision weather for St. Augustine Country 106.3.
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Happy Monday. Happy Labor Day. I hope you have the day off, and I hope that you are enjoying it, getting a little downtime, you know, to prepare for the work week, which is a little shorter, which is going to throw us all off. But it's Ella Langley now and Morgan Wallen with I Can't Love You Anymore.

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0: Thanks for listening to St. Augustine Country 106.3. You know, we love sharing information with you about great events you don't want to miss out on. And the Old City Home and Garden Expo at Francis Field is one of them. That's going to be happening on September 12th from 10 to 5. 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
1: Developing showers and thunderstorms, upper 80s to near 90 this afternoon, light southwest wind, showers and thunderstorms end, low to mid 70s tonight, partly sunny with isolated showers or thunderstorms, 85 to 89 tomorrow. Tuesday night, partly cloudy, mid 70s, partly sunny Wednesday, isolated showers or thunderstorms, upper 80s. The comfort of home, the care of a friend, personal care, med reminders, light housekeeping and more, a higher quality of care and VA approved, seniors helping seniors. This is meteorologist Russ Murley with precision weather for St. Augustine Country 106.3.
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0: get to drink in. That is Zach John King. What shall we celebrate today besides, of course, it being Labor Day? It is also Google commemoration, Grandma Moses, Feel the Love, Grateful Patient, and Superhuman Day. And yes, we all are superhumans. You know, all that laboring that we do. That's why we have this day. When it comes to food and drink, today is salami, as well as acorn squash, and Beer Lover's Day. So maybe you'll have one, you know, because it's the holiday. On the way, we got more great music for you. Going to hear from John Morgan after the late Toby Keith.
1: Fox News. I'm Therese Crowley. Miami Airport roadway still closed this Labor Day Monday at the edge of runway 30 with a wreckage and investigation after a 21 Air cargo jet came down. Several drivers and the 767 pilots had to be extricated.
2: Cause of the crash not yet clear. NTSB sending a team to Miami to try to figure it all out. Officials say around 2 p.m. yesterday, the Amazon branded Boeing 767 cargo plane from San Juan, Puerto Rico, overshot the runway at Miami International Airport, crashing into several vehicles, killing at least five people.
1: Fox's Todd Pyro says at least three in a trauma center. Political violence hits Ohio's largest county fair. A gunman with brass knuckles lunged at Democrat governor candidate Amy Acton. Several people hurt in the scuffle. She was not. He's under arrest. 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

0: That is Boston from Stella Lefty. And earlier this month, she made her Grand Ole Opry debut. Of course, sang that song. And she also had some special guests, Harper and Charlotte from St. Jude. They got a special backstage acoustic performance of that song. So pretty cool that she did that for the kiddos. And I'm sure it was quite a moment for her to be there at the Grand Ole Opry. Billy Currington is next with Do I Make You Wanna.
1: Showers and thunderstorms may become quite numerous later this afternoon. Temperatures in the upper 80s to near 90. Light southwest winds. Showers and thunderstorms end. Low to mid 70s tonight. Partly sunny with isolated showers or storms. Upper 80s tomorrow. Tuesday night, partly cloudy. Low to mid 70s. Partly sunny with isolated showers or thunderstorms Wednesday. Upper 80s to near 90. Isolated showers and thunderstorms on Thursday. Let the fresh air in and keep the bugs out. Killian's does screens too. 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This is meteorologist Russ Murley with precision weather for St. Augustine Country 106.3.
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0: All My Exes, that's Lorna Lane along with Chase Matthew. Let's do it. Let's take a trip down memory lane. This day in history, September 7th. So what happened? Well, back in 1979, the Entertainment and Sports Programming Network, ESPN, made its cable TV debut. In 1999, Viacom announced it was purchasing the CBS Corporation for $36 billion. And in 2014, tennis player Serena Williams won her third straight U.S. title. And that's what happened this day in history. Moving forward, we'll get to Old Dominion with One Man Band.
1: Developing showers and thunderstorms, upper 80s to near 90 this afternoon, light southwest winds, showers and thunderstorms end, low to mid 70s tonight, partly sunny with isolated showers or thunderstorms, 85 to 89 tomorrow. Tuesday night, partly cloudy, mid 70s, partly sunny Wednesday, isolated showers or thunderstorms, upper 80s. 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This is meteorologist Russ Murley with Precision Weather for St. Augustine Country 106.3.
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0: Love and Life Again, that is Ella Langley, who's currently on her Dandelion tour across the U.S. And this Thursday, she's going to be performing in New Jersey at the Prudential Center in Newark. And she's got Ernest and Gabriella Rose opening for her. So if you might be taking a little vacation, if you might be in the area, maybe having some friends out, you know, road tripping, whatever, you might want to check that out. Morgan Wallen is up next with Wasted on You.
1: Angelosi, an Amazon cargo plane overshot the runway upon arrival in Miami, killing at least five people.
2: Now, officials say the aircraft failed to stop, slamming into cars just off that runway, killing at least five people and injuring five others. Now, nearly 200 first responders were on scene, battling the flames while launching a massive search and rescue operation.
1: Fox's Dana Marie McNichol. The U.S. and Iran trading missile strikes as Iran says it's creating a new restricted zone around the Strait of Hormuz.
3: Iranian officials say they plan to put into effect an exclusion zone in the Strait of Hormuz to give them further control over ships that pass through the strait, but they don't give any details yet on how they plan to enforce that exclusion zone. This move by Iran comes after the U.S. hit three Iranian oil tankers on Saturday.
1: That's Fox's Steve Harrigan. 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
3: Hi, guys. I'm Tim McGraw.
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0: Rethink Some Things. That's Luke Combs on St. Augustine Country 106.3. The Limelight Theater is going to be celebrating their 35th anniversary with the Broadway musical Catch Me If You Can. And that's going to be happening starting this Friday, the 11th, and running through the 27th, so through the end of the month. So you can get more information and get your tickets at limelight-theater.org. Stick around. We got more music headed your way with Luke Bryan and Country and She Knows It.
1: Showers and thunderstorms may become quite numerous later this afternoon. Temperatures in the upper 80s to near 90. Light southwest winds. Showers and thunderstorms end. Low to mid 70s tonight. Partly sunny with isolated showers or storms. Upper 80s tomorrow. Tuesday night, partly cloudy. Low to mid 70s. Partly sunny with isolated showers or thunderstorms Wednesday. Upper 80s to near 90. Isolated showers and thunderstorms on Thursday. Let the fresh air in and keep the bugs out. Killian's does screens too. 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This is meteorologist Russ Murley with Precision Weather for St. Augustine Country 106.3.
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While she was at Auburn University, she was also a sorority girl. Yeah, she was a Phi Mu there. Stella Langley with Choosin' Texas.

0: Stan and Shay with Say So, and they're going to be kicking off their The Young Tour on Friday. So they'll be performing at Noblesville, Indiana. So that's their first stop. But you can find out more about all the stops they're going to make along the way if you just, you know, go to their website and take a look. Taylor Swift is up next with I Knew It, I Knew You.
1: Developing showers and thunderstorms, upper 80s to near 90 this afternoon. Light southwest winds, showers and thunderstorms end, low to mid 70s tonight. Partly sunny with isolated showers or thunderstorms, 85 to 89 tomorrow. Tuesday night, partly cloudy, mid 70s, partly sunny Wednesday. Isolated showers or thunderstorms, upper 80s. 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Seniors helping seniors. This is meteorologist Russ Murley with precision weather for St. Augustine Country 106.3.
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0: I didn't come here to leave. That is Chris Young. I'm Sherry Farmer with your random stat of the day, and I sure hope that you've taken time this weekend to look up, to look away from any kind of device. Okay? And I mention that because according to a new study, a new poll, 53% of Americans say they spend too much time on their phones. And they even broke it down by age group that's admitting this. Our Gen Z crowd, 70%. 64%, those ages 30 to 49, ages 50 to 64, 49%, and 25% of folks 65 and older. So across the generations, it seems like at least 25% of us feel like we spend too much time on those phones. So I'm going to agree 1,000%. Tucker Wetmore is next with Brunette.
1: News. I'm Therese Crowley. Iran threatens to impose new restrictions on the Strait of Hormuz without explaining how, after it tried to target U.S. warships and the U.S. lit up three of its oil tankers. Vice Lux's Tomlinson.
2: U.S. jets sent a warning to three Iranian oil tankers to evacuate their engine rooms and abandon ship, saying they will be destroyed. And that's what happened. Seeing the ships riding high in the water, and they're most likely not carrying any oil as the naval blockade continues to strangle Iran's economy, though many Democrats say there's no end in sight to this conflict.
1: Sobering sight on a big air travel weekend, a wrecked 767 cargo plane lying just past the roadway at Miami Airport. After it overshot runway 30 in stormy weather and hit several vehicles Sunday afternoon, five dead, five injured, three in the trauma unit as the NTSB investigates. 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
1: It's Cody Johnson with Horse Back. So I found out something this weekend that my husband is addicted to TikTok and any kind of influencers that he's seeing saving money. Over the weekend, we went to Dollar General. And he was obsessed with getting all the soda and all these chips and using that $5 for $25 deal. Or saving $5 on $25. But anyway, I like have never really shopped at Dollar General. So, I mean, I had a pleasant time, don't get me wrong. 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And that's a great deal and all. And I was like, but do we need 18 bags of chips? You know, you only save money when it's on things you're, like, going to eat. So when we got home, he's all like, oh, we'll give chips to this person and this person and this person. And I'm like, then basically we bought gifts of chips to other people. But anyway, I can't complain. You know, he's trying to save money, but I thought it was funny. But he's become obsessed with couponing with Dollar General and TikTok. Morgan Wallen is next with Been By Now.
2: Showers and thunderstorms may become quite numerous later this afternoon. Temperatures in the upper 80s to near 90. Light southwest winds. Showers and thunderstorms end. Low to mid 70s tonight. Partly sunny with isolated showers or storms. Upper 80s tomorrow. Tuesday night, partly cloudy. Low to mid 70s. Partly sunny with isolated showers or thunderstorms Wednesday. Upper 80s to near 90. Isolated showers and thunderstorms on Thursday. Let the fresh air in and keep the bugs out. Killian's does screens too. 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This is meteorologist Russ Murley with Precision Weather for St. Augustine Country 106.3.
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Thanks for sharing your Labor Day weekend with us. We're going to hear from Jason Aldean and Parker McCollum. They're set to follow Dustin Lynch with Easy to Love.

0: Feeling Me, that's Parker McCollum on St. Augustine Country 106.3. A week from tomorrow night, we've got the Amps Night Market. So that's the 15th, going on from 5 to 9, getting you in the, you know, the feels and the tastes and the looks of fall. There'll be lots of local vendors and artisans, live music, and lots of options when it comes to food by food trucks and restaurant vendors, gifts, crafts, everything you need to get yourself in the feels of fall, because it's right around the corner. All right. So it's a great way to kick off the fall season next Tuesday. Hope you'll join us. On the way, we're going to get back to the music with Lainey Wilson and John Mayer and Phone Keys Wallet.
1: Developing showers and thunderstorms, upper 80s to near 90 this afternoon, light southwest winds, showers and thunderstorms end, low to mid 70s tonight, partly sunny with isolated showers or thunderstorms, 85 to 89 tomorrow. Tuesday night, partly cloudy, mid 70s, partly sunny Wednesday, isolated showers or thunderstorms, upper 80s. 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This is meteorologist Russ Murley with Precision Weather for St. Augustine Country 106.3.
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0: No.
1: That is John Party with Boots Off. Happy birthday. Today is your special day, you Labor Day baby, at least this time around. Maybe when you were born, you were a Labor Day baby. But today you get to share your birthday with Gloria Gaynor, who is 83. Yeah, she will survive. Hey, hey. Corbin Burnson of LA Law, he's 72. And also Michael Emerson, 72. Toby Jones turning 60. Leslie Jones of Saturday Night Live and Ghostbusters, she's now 59. Tom Everett Scott, 56. Shannon Elizabeth from American Pie and Scary Movie, she's 53. And Evan Rachel Wood is 39. Happy birthday, everybody. Make it a good one. Kit Moore is up next.
2: News. I'm Therese Crowley. Iran threatens to impose new restrictions on the Strait of Hormuz without explaining how, after it tried to target U.S. warships and the U.S. lit up three of its oil tankers. Vice Lux's Tomlinson.
3: U.S. jets sent a warning to three Iranian oil tankers to evacuate their engine rooms and abandon ship, saying they will be destroyed. And that's what happened, seeing the ships riding high in the water, and they're most likely not carrying any oil as the naval blockade continues to strangle Iran's economy, though many Democrats say there's no end in sight to this conflict.
2: Sobering sight on a big air travel weekend, a wrecked 767 cargo plane lying just past the roadway at Miami Airport. After it overshot runway 30 in stormy weather and hit several vehicles Sunday afternoon, five dead, five injured, three in the trauma unit as the NTSB investigates. 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
4: Country boys, the cowboys, the beautiful cowgirls. Yeah.
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9: It's about our life.
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9: We're cowgirls.

0: It's time for some science and the latest coffee study. You know, we hear over and over again, it's good for you, it's bad for you, it's good. How many cups? Oh, well, the latest. Drinking up to 5 cups of coffee a day is safe for most adults, and regular coffee consumption may be linked to a lower risk of stroke, diabetes, and heart failure, according to a new scientific statement from the American Heart Association. If you want to know more, it is available in the journal Circulation. So this addresses years of, you know, that whole, is it good, is it bad, especially when it has to deal with your heart. Because for decades, doctors thought that that stimulant kind of messed with the heart. So they're finding in this study, no. Okay, they found even for patients who had a procedure to address an irregular heart rhythm, daily coffee can cut the risk of the condition returning by 39%. And they also found that habitual coffee consumption also associated with a 20 to 30% lower risk of developing type 2 diabetes. However, it is very crucial how you get your coffee. The brewing method matters. It does impact those health benefits. So you definitely want to drink and read more about that study. And again, that's available, the full thing, Journal Circulation. So check that out if you are a coffee lover. And hey, if it can help you, drink up, right?
1: Showers and thunderstorms may become quite numerous later this afternoon. Temperatures in the upper 80s to near 90. Light southwest winds. Showers and thunderstorms end. Low to mid 70s tonight. Partly sunny with isolated showers or storms. Upper 80s tomorrow. Tuesday night, partly cloudy. Low to mid 70s. Partly sunny with isolated showers or thunderstorms. Wednesday, upper 80s to near 90. Isolated showers and thunderstorms on Thursday. Let the fresh air in and keep the bugs out. Killian's does screens too. 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This is meteorologist Russ Murley with Precision Weather for St. Augustine Country 106.3.
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And our hearts and prayers are thinking about Blake Shelton and his wife, Gwen Stefani. They recently lost their sweet dog, Betty, at 18. And here is Blake with Let Him In Anyway.

0: That is Kenny Chesney with Carry On, and that is going to be part of his upcoming 21st album, Silver Sands Marina. So be on the watch and listen for that. That's coming out on the 25th this month. Eli Young Band is next with Crazy Girl.
1: Developing showers and thunderstorms, upper 80s to near 90 this afternoon, light southwest winds, showers and thunderstorms end, low to mid 70s tonight, partly sunny with isolated showers or thunderstorms, 85 to 89 tomorrow. Tuesday night, partly cloudy, mid 70s, partly sunny Wednesday, isolated showers or thunderstorms, upper 80s. 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This is meteorologist Russ Murley with Precision Weather for St. Augustine Country 106.3.
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0: We have a new Guinness Book of World Records record breaker. This is all about hula hooping. A Chinese man has set a new record by spinning 33 of those hula hoops around his body while suspended upside down. You know, it can't just be a regular hula hoop. No. But how he did this is he did have two friends helping him by way of helping him pull the hoops over his head and into position. But he kept all 33 hoops spinning for the required time, surpassing the previous record by 10 hoops. So he began hula hooping back in 2018 after being diagnosed with fatty liver linked to obesity. He lost 37 pounds in 1 month, and he credited exercise along with gradually controlling his diet for the weight loss. So he now has his sights set on another challenge, spinning hula hoops while performing pull-ups. This guy, there's no stopping him. So much congratulations to him. And I'm lucky if I can keep a hula hoop up, especially just the regular ones. I do have one of those that have a little bit of water. It's much easier if it's got a little bit of weight to keep that up.
1: News. I'm Therese Crowley. Iran threatens to impose new restrictions on the Strait of Hormuz without explaining how, after it tried to target U.S. warships and the U.S. lit up three of its oil tankers. Vice Lux's Tomlinson.
2: U.S. jets sent a warning to three Iranian oil tankers to evacuate their engine rooms and abandon ship, saying they will be destroyed. And that's what happened. Seeing the ships riding high in the water, and they're most likely not carrying any oil as the naval blockade continues to strangle Iran's economy, though many Democrats say there's no end in sight to this conflict.
1: Sobering sight on a big air travel weekend, a wrecked 767 cargo plane lying just past the roadway at Miami Airport. After it overshot runway 30 in stormy weather and hit several vehicles Sunday afternoon, five dead, five injured, three in the trauma unit as the NTSB investigates. 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

0: What took you so long? That is Jacob Hackworth. I'm Sherry Farmer. Thank you for sharing your Labor Day weekend with us. And if you're visiting and you're in town, I hope that you had a wonderful time. And I hope nothing but safe travels on your way back. So I know a lot of people are traveling, so please make sure, whether you're headed on a plane, a train, an automobile, that you also take your patients along with you. And don't rush. You know, better to be safe than, you know, get there early, you know? So we're thinking about you. Just be careful out there. And I hope that you enjoyed your Labor Day. And again, thanks for hanging out with us. And we've got Stella Lefty with Boston coming up next. Kane Brown and Marshmello, as well as Lady A. They're all going to follow right after the break.
1: Showers and thunderstorms may become quite numerous later this afternoon. Temperatures in the upper 80s to near 90. Light southwest winds. Showers and thunderstorms end. Low to mid 70s tonight. Partly sunny with isolated showers or storms. Upper 80s tomorrow. Tuesday night, partly cloudy. Low to mid 70s. Partly sunny with isolated showers or thunderstorms. Wednesday, upper 80s to near 90. Isolated showers and thunderstorms on Thursday. Let the fresh air in and keep the bugs out. Killian's does screens too. 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This is meteorologist Russ Murley with precision weather for St. Augustine Country 106.3.
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0: A completely self-taught Texas country star, Hudson Westbrook, the name painted you pretty. Certainly hope you are enjoying the long Labor Day weekend. We got the perfect soundtrack. So much great country right here for you, including a guy who is clapping back at his haters who say one of his songs is written by AI. He said, not a chance. Luke Bryan is who we're talking about. He's next.
1: Developing showers and thunderstorms, upper 80s to near 90 this afternoon, light southwest winds, showers and thunderstorms end, low to mid 70s tonight, partly sunny with isolated showers or thunderstorms, 85 to 89 tomorrow. Tuesday night, partly cloudy, mid 70s, partly sunny Wednesday, isolated showers or thunderstorms, upper 80s. 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This is meteorologist Russ Murley with precision weather for St. Augustine Country 106.3.
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0: Back in the Bottle comes to us from Randy Houser, a guy who went to Nashville strictly to be a songwriter, only became a performer later, and has ended up carving out a pretty solid spot for himself, all things considered. Bailey Zimmerman, just a couple minutes away, a song that he's gotten great gas mileage out of.
1: Fox News, I'm Tom Graham. Federal investigators are on the ground at Miami International Airport after an Amazon cargo jet careened off the runway.
2: Officials say the aircraft failed to stop, slamming into cars, at least killing five people and injuring five others. The response was quick and complex. Nearly 200 first responders were on scene, battling flames while the aircraft's left engine was still running.
1: Fox's Dana Marie McNichol in South Florida. Hurricane Lowell is barreling closer to several western Hawaiian islands. Fox's Katie Byrne is in Kauai.
2: The worst impacts really likely for us later on to tonight into the overnight hours later on, and we aren't expecting a direct landfall, but we are expecting to see significant impacts.
1: Hurricane Lowell is packing winds at 115 miles per hour. That's a Category 3 storm. 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

0: Montana Tech, Tucker Wetmore, and Who Told You That? Zach Topp, just a couple minutes away.
1: Showers and thunderstorms may become quite numerous later this afternoon. Temperatures in the upper 80s to near 90. Light southwest winds. Showers and thunderstorms end. Low to mid 70s tonight. Partly sunny with isolated showers or storms. Upper 80s tomorrow. Tuesday night, partly cloudy. Low to mid 70s. Partly sunny with isolated showers or thunderstorms Wednesday. Upper 80s to near 90. Isolated showers and thunderstorms on Thursday. Let the fresh air in and keep the bugs out. Killian's does screens too. 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This is meteorologist Russ Murley with Precision Weather for St. Augustine Country 106.3.
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0: St. Augustine Country, 106.3 Living History, to mark Pedro Menendez landing in St. Augustine is coming up for the annual Founders Day event. Historical reenactors from the historic Florida Militia, the Royal Family, and more gather at Mission Nombre de Dios for the landing, followed by Mass and a procession to the Fountain of Youth for the first Thanksgiving. All starts at 10 a.m. on the 12th at the Mission. 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
1: Developing showers and thunderstorms, upper 80s to near 90 this afternoon, light southwest winds, showers and thunderstorms end, low to mid 70s tonight, partly sunny with isolated showers or thunderstorms, 85 to 89 tomorrow. Tuesday night, partly cloudy, mid 70s, partly sunny Wednesday, isolated showers or thunderstorms, upper 80s. The comfort of home, the care of a friend, personal care, med reminders, light housekeeping and more, a higher quality of care and VA approved, seniors helping seniors. This is meteorologist Russ Murley with Precision Weather for St. Augustine Country 106.3.
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0: Think As You Drunk. It comes to us courtesy of Riley Green, guy who's not only on tour, but also the spokesman for a chain of boot stores. Rather fitting, considering they are one of the sponsors of his tour as well. Jordan Davis, just a couple minutes away, and we'll toss in Dustin Lynch as well.
1: News. I'm Paul Stevens. At least five people confirmed dead. This after a cargo plane overshot the runway and crashed into some parked vehicles Sunday in Miami.
2: The plane operated by 21 Air for Amazon Cargo was landing around 2 p.m. in the afternoon on Sunday after flying in from Puerto Rico. Nearly 200 first responders were on scene, battling flames while the aircraft's left engine was still running.
1: Fox's Dana Marie McNiggle at Miami International Airport. Hawaii getting ready to face the effects of Hurricane Lowell as it barrels toward the islands.
3: The storm shifted east, closer to Kauai, and families are preparing. A direct landfall is not expected, but Lowell will pass close enough to bring significant impacts.
1: And that's Fox Weather's Katie Byrne reporting in Kalua, Hawaii. 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

0: You may recall back in 2023, he had a hit song with his wife, Caitlin, a song called Thank God that we still love to play here from time to time. That song right there is about Caitlin. That is Kane Brown and Woman. Stay here. Jelly Roll's latest one is on the way, and Chris Young is coming over.
1: Showers and thunderstorms may become quite numerous later this afternoon. Temperatures in the upper 80s to near 90. Light southwest winds. Showers and thunderstorms end. Low to mid 70s tonight. Partly sunny with isolated showers or storms. Upper 80s tomorrow. Tuesday night, partly cloudy. Low to mid 70s. Partly sunny with isolated showers or thunderstorms Wednesday. Upper 80s to near 90. Isolated showers and thunderstorms on Thursday. Let the fresh air in and keep the bugs out. Killian's does screens too. 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This is meteorologist Russ Murley with Precision Weather for St. Augustine Country 106.3.
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0: Always love it when you get a genre-bending duet, when you get a couple of people from outside of the same musical context to work together, and that's what we got right there. It's always something interesting that results. Lainey Wilson alongside John Mayer, Phone, Keys, Wallet. A song that just gets truer with age. People really are crazy. Billy Currington will sing about it next.
1: Developing showers and thunderstorms, upper 80s to near 90 this afternoon. Light southwest winds, showers and thunderstorms end, low to mid 70s tonight. Partly sunny with isolated showers or thunderstorms, 85 to 89 tomorrow. Tuesday night, partly cloudy, mid 70s, partly sunny Wednesday. Isolated showers or thunderstorms, upper 80s. 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This is meteorologist Russ Murley with Precision Weather for St. Augustine Country 106.3.
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1: Fox News, I'm Tom Graham. Millions of Americans are traveling this Labor Day. Gas prices averaging nearly a dollar more than this time last year, according to AAA. Air travel also more expensive.
2: Airfare is up. People are spending an average of $750 for a round trip. If someone is going to one of this year's top destinations, though, like Seattle, Denver, or New York, they're spending an average of nearly $800 for a round trip.
1: Fox's Madison Scarpino, Hurricane Lowell barreling toward Hawaii, expected to make a close pass by the state's west. Islands.
3: A hurricane warning is in effect for Kauai County. That means hurricane conditions are expected on Kauai or the nearby islands later tonight. The peak impacts are due around midnight Hawaii time.
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He was part of a Western swing band at age 11. Has come a very long way since, but you could definitely tell music was in his blood, right? Corey Kent and Empty Words. Collaborations very much in style. We'll hear from Post Malone, Blake

0: 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This is meteorologist Russ Murley with precision weather for St. Augustine Country 106.3.
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in a pinch, man. 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
1: Want my horse back. That is Cody Johnson, the former prison guard turned country singer. Seems like so many people enjoy second acts in country music. It really is fun to see what so many of these people did before the hits. Stella Lefty is on the way with her breakout single.
2: Through the night and through the day on Tuesday, just some hit or miss showers and thunderstorms. Temperatures a little mid 70s overnight and upper 80s near 90 through the day. Back down to the mid 70s Tuesday night, the shower threat diminishes, partly cloudy, but Wednesday and Thursday, partly to mostly sunny overall. Each afternoon, showers and storms likely to pop, highs near 90. 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I'm meteorologist Phil Spivak with Precision Weather on St. Augustine Country 106.3.
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0: rethink some things, courtesy of Luke Combs, of course, expanding and extending the My Kind of Saturday Night Tour, rolling into 2027 now. Brett Eldridge on the way, a guy who these days focuses more on his Christmas pursuits. We'll hear from him with a non-holiday song straight ahead.
1: Fox News, I'm Tom Graham. Millions of Americans are traveling this Labor Day. Gas prices averaging nearly a dollar more than this time last year, according to AAA. Air travel also more expensive.
2: Airfare is up. People are spending an average of $750 for a round trip. If someone is going to one of this year's top destinations, though, like Seattle, Denver, or New York, they're spending an average of nearly $800 for a round trip.
1: Fox's Madison Scarpino, Hurricane Lowell barreling toward Hawaii, expected to make a close pass by the state's west. Islands.
3: A hurricane warning is in effect for Kauai County. That means hurricane conditions are expected on Kauai or the nearby islands later tonight. The peak impacts are due around midnight Hawaii time.
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0: Coetzel's had a lot of success in his career working with other artists. Jesse Murph coming to mind, of course. And Ella Langley this time around teaming with Coetzel. You got two of the biggest rising stars in country on Jaded. Lauren Elena, Chase Matthews, straight ahead.
1: Through the night, we're partly cloudy. The shower threat becomes more of an isolated threat rather than widespread showers. And over the next few days, that's the case. Upper 80s near 90 on Tuesday. Nighttime lows are in the mid-70s. Daytime highs both Wednesday and Thursday, upper 80s to around 90. Let the fresh air in and keep the bugs out. Killian's does screens, too. 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I'm meteorologist Phil Spivak with Precision Weather on St. Augustine Country 106.3.
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0: Latest one from Chris Young. It's called I Didn't Come Here to Leave. As we play the best country right here for you. Toy Story 5 continuing to do big things. It's up over $1 billion at the box office. We've got something from the soundtrack from Taylor Swift in just a couple. Keep it here.
1: Through the night and through the day on Tuesday, just some hit or miss showers and thunderstorms. Temperatures a little mid-70s overnight and upper 80s near 90 through the day. Back down to the mid-70s Tuesday night, the shower threat diminishes, partly cloudy, but Wednesday and Thursday, partly to mostly sunny overall. Each afternoon, showers and storms likely to pop, highs near 90. 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I'm meteorologist Phil Spivak with Precision Weather on St. Augustine Country 106.3.
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0: Medicine, courtesy of Megan Moroney. You know, it seems like everybody's got a side hustle, and she is no different. She's got a collaboration with a chicken strip chain right now. Ella Langley on the way, a song that has broken records at the top of the Hot 100. That's the overall singles chart. We'll bring it to you in a few, plus Sam Hunt.
1: Fox News, I'm Tom Graham. Federal investigators are on the ground at Miami International Airport after an Amazon cargo plane ran off the runway Sunday and into traffic, killing five people.
2: You can see airbags, the surrounding airbags. You can see components from vehicles, both passenger vehicles and the aircraft itself.
1: NTSB Chair Jennifer Homendy, five others were injured in that crash. An armed suspect is in custody after allegedly targeting Ohio candidate for governor Amy Acton. Patrick Havas is facing a host of charges.
3: In addition to two handguns, police say he had on him a set of brass knuckles and a taser when he began pushing through a crowd that had gathered where Dr. Acton was speaking to supporters.
1: Says Alexandria Hoff, Acton was not heard. Republican candidate Vivek Ramaswamy called the incident completely unacceptable. 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

0: 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We'll bring you Kenny Chesney in just a couple as the Great Country plays on.
1: Through the night, we're partly cloudy. The shower threat becomes more of an isolated threat rather than widespread showers. And over the next few days, that's the case. Upper 80s near 90 on Tuesday. Nighttime lows are in the mid-70s. Daytime highs both Wednesday and Thursday, upper 80s to around 90. Let the fresh air in and keep the bugs out. Killian's does screens, too. 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I'm meteorologist Phil Spivak with Precision Weather on St. Augustine Country 106.3.
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